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1: 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See you all again. Thank you very much. Good night.
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1: Okay, guys, what you want to do?
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1: I never take anything for granted. Only a fool maybe takes things for granted.

Just because it's here today, it can be gone tomorrow. And that's one thing that you'll never in your life ever have to worry about me, if I'll ever change towards you, because, baby, I love you. Girl, I love you just the way you are.

she said something like, "You and me, babe, how about a year?" Juliet says, "Hey, it's Romeo, you nearly give me a heart attack.

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3: Well, I'll tell you what. 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
1: Okay, that's a good idea. All right, everybody ready?